0: that's already gone. 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
2: It's 9 p.m. on a Friday. It's 9 p.m. on a Friday. Get high. It's 9 p.m. on a Friday. It's 9 p.m. on a Friday. Get high. Up, we're going to high.

RMF Dance. 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Got a stranger in my mind.

those nigga is tap me on type of fashionist. How was I sentimental when I'm sentimental? Every day running around the streets, feels leveling. We just run it up. Coming up, lost for entities to get this money up.

0: notice a moment until it's already gone. 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